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6: The forecast is for a clear sky overnight with a low of 9, increasing cloud tomorrow afternoon, the high 26. A good chance of showers overnight and Saturday, along with widespread smoke. The overnight low 14, Saturday's high 22.
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1: Due to the high to extreme fire hazard, increased wildland fire activity, and the current fire load, the Ministry of Natural Resources has declared a restricted fire zone from the Northwest Fire Region and parts of the Northeast Fire Region. The areas impacted are from the southwest border of the U.S., Manitoba, and Ontario, north along the Manitoba border to southwest of the Echoing River, southeast to 40 kilometers northeast of the community of Kitchenamakusib, east to 73 kilometers northwest of the community of Attawapiskat, south to 12 kilometers south of Highway 11, west to the northeast tip of Sand Link Lakes, south following Sand Link Creek to Northeast Bay on McKay Lake, following the eastern shore of McKay Lake to the Pick River, and south along the Pick River to Lake Superior, Canada, and the U.S. border. Outdoor fires are banned. 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
3: The forecast is for a clear sky overnight with a low of 9, increasing cloud tomorrow afternoon, the high 26. A good chance of showers overnight and Saturday, along with widespread smoke. The overnight low 14, Saturday's high 22.
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8: The forecast is for a clear sky overnight with a low of 9, increasing cloud tomorrow afternoon, the high 26. A good chance of showers overnight and Saturday, along with widespread smoke. The overnight low 14, Saturday's high 22.
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5: The forecast is for a clear sky overnight with a low of 9, increasing cloud tomorrow afternoon, the high 26. A good chance of showers overnight and Saturday, along with widespread smoke. The overnight low 14, Saturday's high 22.
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3: The forecast is for a clear sky overnight with a low of 9, increasing cloud tomorrow afternoon, the high 26. A good chance of showers overnight and Saturday, along with widespread smoke. The overnight low 14, Saturday's high 22.
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7: The forecast is for a clear sky overnight with a low of 9, increasing cloud tomorrow afternoon, the high 26. A good chance of showers overnight and Saturday, along with widespread smoke. The overnight low 14, Saturday's high 22.
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3: The forecast is for a clear sky overnight with a low of 9, increasing cloud tomorrow afternoon, the high 26. A good chance of showers overnight and Saturday, along with widespread smoke. The overnight low 14, Saturday's high 22.
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3: The forecast is for a clear sky overnight with a low of 9, increasing cloud tomorrow afternoon, the high 26. A good chance of showers overnight and Saturday, along with widespread smoke. The overnight low 14, Saturday's high 22.
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0: 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We're CHPBFM Cochrane. 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

0: Yeah, we got three tickets to the Brand Van concert happening this Monday night at the Pacific Palisades. Are you going to all in if you want to answer a couple of questions? Mainly, what is Todd's favorite cheese? Jackie just called up and said it was a form of rock four. We'll see about that.
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1: Good morning, I'm Dennis J. Puska. The Natural Resources Ministry reports two new fires in the Kapuskasing and Timmins region. Cochran 41 is located south of Highway 11 between Fouquet and Smooth Rock Falls and is listed at 2.9 hectares or 7.25 football fields. It's considered being held. Timmins 22 is located south of Highway 101 and east of Horwood Lake. It's 4.5 hectares or 11.25 football fields. The forest fire danger rating ranges from high to extreme in our region. 20 new fires were reported across the northeast region yesterday, with two in the Cochran District and one in Timmins. There are currently 61 active wildland fires in the northeast region. As of yesterday, it had 159 fires burning across Canada. Ontario Premier Doug Ford says they've pumped $1.5 billion into the fighting forest fire since 2018, with another $650 million to expand Ontario's fleet of forest firefighting craft. He adds that one way Ottawa can help is providing the military with water bombers that can be dispatched across the country. Meantime, four Michigan members of Congress are telling Ottawa that sovereignty comes with responsibility, adding America's lungs are paying the price for Canadian inaction. It all relates to the smoke from wildfires wafting into the United States. They also say if Canada won't manage its forests to prevent the fires, the U.S. will look elsewhere and act on its own to protect its people. They say that means agencies exploring directive movement in cross-border fuel reduction and firefighting capacity. And there are 5 weeks to go until the deadline to file nomination papers to run for municipal council. Bob McIntyre looks at the slate of candidates so far.
2: In Cochrane, there are only four sets of papers filed for the six councillor seats and one for mayor, current councillor Sylvie Charron-Lemieux. In Iroquois Falls, Michelle LaRose is up against incumbent mayor Tory DeLaurier. 11 people say they're vying for the six council seats. We have links to both lists on mycochranenow.com. Nominations close Friday, August 21st, and will be certified Monday, the 24th. Bob McIntyre, Moose FM News.
1: 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Moose FM weather. It appears we might see some much-needed rain this weekend. Sunny but increasing cloud with local smoke and a high near 25. Showers developing this evening with local smoke getting down to 14. Sun and cloud tomorrow, 60% chance of rain, local smoke, a high of 22, a low near 9. And Sunday, lots of sunshine, high of 25, an overnight low near 17.
0: Out of coffee? Turn this next one up. That'll do it. 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

0: That is Neil Young, My My Hey Hey on the Moose. Good morning. Hey, it's Dennis J. Puska. We're broadcasting clear across our region from Hearst to Iroquois Falls and every community in between. Some amazing sleeping weather with very cool temperatures this morning. Some reporting in at 9 degrees. We could see some much-needed rain today. It's just a matter of when. Might start this evening. A high today of 25 with some sunshine, but lots of local smoke expected to come in from wildfires from northwestern Ontario, as well as from the east and from the south. Looks like I mentioned rain for this evening down to about 14, and then sun and cloud tomorrow getting up to 22, and that is starting for Cap Craze, the Tailgate Country Derby that gets underway tonight on the grounds of the Sports Palace. So we'll see how much rain we end up getting for that. But a lot of people talking about forest fires in our region, and we've done our best to keep track of what has been going on. Four municipalities in our region now imposing municipal fire bans, Kapuskasing, Moonbeam, as well as Smooth Rock Falls and Iroquois Falls. So be mindful of those. And you can get all the latest on what's going on the forest fire situation and those municipal fire bans right on our website.
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0: George and the Culture Club. Time clock of the heart on the Moose. Good morning. And checking by our clock, it is almost 6:30. We've got a check of news and weather coming up next at the bottom of the hour in our newsroom. And I'll be along with that. A reminder, you can sign up for news alerts that are delivered to your inbox so you're up to date of what's going on clear across our region. Further details over on our website. And while you're there, you can listen to Weekends on the Moose and all the great specialty programming that we have for you. We've got Ricky Tyler tomorrow, Kenny on Sunday, and of course, Tim Routes Hope Radio Sunday from 10 to 10:30. 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
0: Moose FM weather. It appears we might see some much-needed rain this weekend. Sunny but increasing cloud with local smoke and a high near 25. Showers developing this evening with local smoke getting down to 14. Sun and cloud tomorrow, 60% chance of rain. Local smoke, a high of 22, a low near 9. And Sunday, lots of sunshine, high of 25, an overnight low near 17.
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1: Good morning, I'm Dennis J. Puska. The Natural Resources Ministry reports two new fires in the Kapuskasing and Timmins region. Cochran 41 is located south of Highway 11 between Fauquier and Smooth Rock Falls and is listed at 2.9 hectares or 7.25 football fields. It's considered being held. Timmins 22 is located south of Highway 101 and east of Horwood Lake. It's 4.5 hectares or 11.25 football fields. The forest fire danger rating ranges from high to extreme in our region. 20 new fires were reported across the northeast region yesterday, with two in the Cochran District and one in Timmins. There are currently 61 active wildland fires in the northeast region. As of yesterday, 859 fires burning across Canada. Ontario Premier Doug Ford says they've pumped $1.5 billion into the fighting forest fire since 2018, with another $650 million to expand Ontario's fleet of forest firefighting craft. He adds that one way Ottawa can help is providing the military with water bombers that can be dispatched across the country. Meantime, four Michigan members of Congress are telling Ottawa that sovereignty comes with responsibility, adding America's lungs are paying the price for Canadian inaction. It all relates to the smoke from wildfires wafting into the United States. They also say if Canada won't manage its forests to prevent the fires, the U.S. will look elsewhere and act on its own to protect its people. They say that means agencies exploring direct involvement in cross-border fuel reduction and firefighting capacity. And there are 5 weeks to go until the deadline to file nomination papers to run for municipal council. Bob McIntyre looks at the slate of candidates so far.
2: In Cochran, there are only four sets of papers filed for the six councillor seats and one for mayor, current councillor Sylvie Charron-Lemieux. In Iroquois Falls, Michelle LaRose is up against incumbent mayor Tory DeLaurier. 11 people say they're vying for the six council seats. We have links to both lists on mycochrannow.com. Nominations close Friday, August 21st, and will be certified Monday, the 24th. Bob McIntyre, Moose FM News.
1: 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Moose FM weather. It appears we might see some much-needed rain this weekend. Sunny but increasing cloud with local smoke and a high near 25. Showers developing this evening with local smoke getting down to 14. Sun and cloud tomorrow, 60% chance of rain, local smoke, a high of 22, a low near 9, and Sunday, lots of sunshine, high of 25, an overnight low near 17.
0: Enjoy this now. You've got to see the boss later. Moose 98.1.

I and Love Song on the Moose. Good morning. Great to have you with us. Well, tonight it all begins. Cap Craze, the Tailgate Country Derby on the grounds of the Sports Palace. There's been one major change to it all, and that is that the fireworks have been canceled for this evening because of the municipal fire ban that is in place in Kapuskasing.

0: thing, so that won't happen. But the other activities are going on this evening. It's going to be a blast. Marshall Dane will be performing in the back of a pickup truck. He's one of the performers this evening, along with Corey Olford. You're invited to check out all the Demolition Derby cars that'll be down there. It's going to be a blast, and Mario the Urban Cowboy will also be there tomorrow. The Demolition Derby gets underway at noon, and then, oh yeah, all sorts of great music tomorrow night. The headliner, Tim Hexy, is joined by Zach McPhee. Going to be a wonderful event. Cap Craze, the Tailgate Country Derby. Dean Tripp and myself will be on location from the Sports Palace grounds this evening. Looking forward to bringing you updates both tonight and tomorrow about what's going on for Cap Craze.
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0: She's such a little DJ, get that quick. 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Beat that nick, but not the way that we play. 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
1: bloodbath, ribcage.

0: launcher. Creeping. 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Bite that mic, I know you never stole one. Girls that like the story, so I told one.
1: Solvent. 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

0: Those are the Red Hot Chili Peppers. And by the way, on the Moose, good morning. It is almost 7. We've got a full check of news and weather coming up next at the top of the hour in our newsroom with yours truly. Make sure you stay tuned for that. And don't forget, you can sign up for news alerts that are delivered to your inbox so you're up to date of what's going on across our region. Further details over on our website. And there's more information they need from you right there. Next hour, more of Northern Ontario's best music. We're going to talk about the different sounds of summer that we love. And it is our Moose Vault of Musical Knowledge Spotlight, where we go inside a song that we play. And in our spotlight today, maybe a song that didn't do great for her on the charts, all the way up to number 15, but it's one of her personal favorites that she loved to perform at many concerts that she did. We'll hear a classic from Madonna coming up in our spotlight next hour. Moose FM weather. It appears we might see some much-needed rain this weekend. Sunny but increasing cloud with local smoke and a high near 25. Showers developing this evening with local smoke getting down to 14. Sun and cloud tomorrow. 60% chance of rain. Local smoke, a high of 22, a low near 9. And Sunday, lots of sunshine, high of 25, an overnight low near 17.
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1: Good morning, I'm Dennis J. Puska. The Natural Resources Ministry reports two new fires in the Kapuskasing and Timmins region. Cochran 41 is located south of Highway 11 between Fouquet and Smooth Rock Falls and is listed at 2.9 hectares or 7.25 football fields. It's considered being held. Timmins 22 is located south of Highway 101 and east of Horwood Lake. It's 4.5 hectares or 11.25 football fields. The forest fire danger rating ranges from high to extreme in our region. 20 new fires were reported across the northeast region yesterday, with two in the Cochran District and one in Timmins. There are currently 61 active wildland fires in the northeast region. As of yesterday, it had 159 fires burning across Canada. Ontario Premier Doug Ford says they've pumped $1.5 billion into the fighting forest fire since 2018, with another $650 million to expand Ontario's fleet of forest firefighting craft. He adds that one way Ottawa can help is providing the military with water bombers that can be dispatched across the country. Meantime, four Michigan members of Congress are telling Ottawa that sovereignty comes with responsibility, adding America's lungs are paying the price for Canadian inaction. It all relates to the smoke from wildfires wafting into the United States. They also say if Canada won't manage its forests to prevent the fires, the U.S. will look elsewhere and act on its own to protect its people. They say that means agencies exploring directive movement in cross-border fuel reduction and firefighting capacity. And there are 5 weeks to go until the deadline to file nomination papers to run for municipal council. Bob McIntyre looks at the slate of candidates so far.
2: In Cochran, there are only four sets of papers filed for the six councillor seats and one for mayor, current councillor Sylvie Charron-Lemieux. In Iroquois Falls, Michelle LaRose is up against incumbent mayor Tory DeLaurier. 11 people say they're vying for the six council seats. We have links to both lists on mycochrannow.com. Nominations close Friday, August 21st, and will be certified Monday, the 24th. Bob McIntyre, Moose FM News.
1: 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Moose FM weather. It appears we might see some much-needed rain this weekend. Sunny but increasing cloud with local smoke and a high near 25. Showers developing this evening with local smoke getting down to 14. Sun and cloud tomorrow, 60% chance of rain, local smoke, a high of 22, a low near 9. And Sunday, lots of sunshine, high of 25, an overnight low near 17.
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0: That is Nina and 99 Love Balloons on the Moose. Good morning. Happy Friday, everyone. Great to have you with us. About 9 degrees across our region under a mostly sunny sky. Might see a little bit of rain developing this evening. We'll see if that transpires or not. Kind of get rid of all of the dry conditions, that's for sure. Sunshine for the most part tomorrow, but we could see rain later on. Again, we'll see what happens with that. But this time of the year, we love the temperatures, but we also love the various sounds of summer that we have. Whether it is the birds chirping, or maybe it's the sound of no mosquitoes and black flies when we're trying to sit outside and maybe we've got that thing working that prevents us from getting bit. So what is your favorite sound of summer? That is a conversation starter for us today. And we heard from Shauna off of our Facebook page who said, rainy days. And yes, there's nothing better than hearing the rain outside. Kind of very soothing and almost puts me to sleep. Well, Bill says the lure going kerplunk in the lake of the water. And I think that's always a neat sound too, but only better when you can reel in the big one. If you want to get involved in our conversation day, today about your favorite sound of summer, send us a message on our Facebook page as well as on our text line. Good morning.
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0: song came out in 1983 from her debut self-titled LP and only went as high as number 15 on the charts. Madonna and Holiday on the Moose Vault of Musical Knowledge, Today in Music History. This buoyant musical celebration was Madonna's first hit, released on her first album, one of her favorites and a song she has performed the most often in concert. In America, it was her third single, following Everybody and Burning Up. This was written by Curtis Hudson and Lisa Stevens, who are members of Pure Energy. They shopped the song around but couldn't find any takers. Mary Wilson of the Supremes is among those who turned it down. Then they turned to a friend, John Jellybean Benitez, a club DJ they had worked with, asked if anything new artist was producing on Warner Brothers, and all of a sudden they gave the song to Madonna, who stuck close to the original demo. Benitez, who was dating Madonna at the time, became a top producer known for his dance remixes. A very basic video was made of the song, showing Madonna dancing to it, flanking by her brother Christopher Ciccone and friend Erica Belle.
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0: Mustang Fam weather. It appears we might see some much-needed rain this weekend. Sunny but increasing cloud with local smoke and a high near 25. Showers developing this evening with local smoke getting down to 14. Sun and cloud tomorrow, 60% chance of rain. Local smoke, a high of 22, a low near 9. And Sunday, lots of sunshine, high of 25, an overnight low near 17.
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1: Good morning, I'm Dennis J. Puska. The Natural Resources Ministry reports two new fires in the Kapuskasing and Timmins region. Cochrane 41 is located south of Highway 11 between Fauquier and Smooth Rock Falls and is listed at 2.9 hectares or 7.25 football fields. It's considered being held. Timmins 22 is located south of Highway 101 and east of Horwood Lake. It's 4.5 hectares or 11.25 football fields. The forest fire danger rating ranges from high to extreme in our region. 20 new fires were reported across the northeast region yesterday, with two in the Cochrane District and one in Timmins. There are currently 61 active wildland fires in the northeast region. As of yesterday, 859 fires burning across Canada. Ontario Premier Doug Ford says they've pumped $1.5 billion into the fighting forest fire since 2018, with another $650 million to expand Ontario's fleet of forest firefighting craft. He adds that one way Ottawa can help is providing the military with water bombers that can be dispatched across the country. Meantime, four Michigan members of Congress are telling Ottawa that sovereignty comes with responsibility, adding America's lungs are paying the price for Canadian inaction. It all relates to the smoke from wildfires wafting into the United States. They also say if Canada won't manage its forests to prevent the fires, the U.S. will look elsewhere and act on its own to protect its people. They say that means agencies exploring directive movement in cross-border fuel reduction and firefighting capacity. And there are 5 weeks to go until the deadline to file nomination papers to run for municipal council. Bob McIntyre looks at the slate of candidates so far.
2: In Cochrane, there are only four sets of papers filed for the six councillor seats and one for mayor, current councillor Sylvie Charron-Lemieux. In Iroquois Falls, Michelle LaRose is up against incumbent mayor Tory DeLaurier. 11 people say they're vying for the six council seats. We have links to both lists on MyCochraneNow.com. Nominations close Friday, August 21st, and will be certified Monday, the 24th. Bob McIntyre, Moose FM News.
1: 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Moose FM weather. It appears we might see some much-needed rain this weekend. Sunny but increasing cloud with local smoke and a high near 25. Showers developing this evening with local smoke getting down to 14. Sun and cloud tomorrow, 60% chance of rain, local smoke, a high of 22, a low near 9, and Sunday, lots of sunshine, high of 25, an overnight low near 17.
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0: That is Alanis Morissette and Hand in My Pocket on the Moose Good Morning. Hey, it's Dennis J. Puska filling in for Tim Rout, who's enjoying some well-deserved vacation time. He'll be back in on Tuesday morning. And yesterday, the Northern Ontario Junior Hockey League had released its 2026-27 schedule, and everyone was really excited about getting close and getting ready for hockey. But don't put that schedule into stone yet. Late last night, the Greater Sudbury Cubs announced their departure from the Northern Ontario Junior Hockey League, and they won't be fielding a team this upcoming season. They sent out a press release late last night, hours after the schedule was released, to say the Cubs are not coming back and they may end up playing elsewhere. So some very interesting news regarding the NOJHL. Yes, there will be a revised schedule coming out, I'm sure, at some point, but without the Greater Sudbury Cubs makes things a little bit different, and we'll see how everything is adjusted and how it goes from there.
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1: 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Here, King. All right, that's it. Come on. 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

0: Alan Frew and Glass Tiger and Someday on the Moose. Good morning. It is nearly 8. We've got a full check of news and weather with yours truly coming up next at the top of the hour in our newsroom. And among the stories we're following, including a complete update of the forest fire situation right across our region, including two fires that are in our area. One that is located south of Highway 11 between Fauquier and Smooth Rock Falls. That last hour was listed at being held. And one that is south of Highway 101 near Timmins, and some things going on with that out by Harwood Lake. So we will have a full update on that and more on the overall picture right now. That is coming up in news. And then next hour, we're going to talk more about Camp Craze, the Tailgate Country Derby that gets underway in Kapuskasing tonight. And oh yeah, there are some great opportunities to get out for the Demolition Derby and some exciting music that'll happen tonight and tomorrow. Details to come.
1: Miller Paving will be resurfacing Highway 67 Main Street from Ambridge Drive to Detroit Avenue. Work is scheduled from July 6th to August 28th. The following streets will be closed during this work: Drury Lane, James Street, Helene Avenue, Cedar Avenue, DeBearville Avenue, and Detroit Avenue, along with boulevards and sidewalks on Main Street. Miller apologizes for any inconvenience this may cause and urges motorists and pedestrians to schedule their travel accordingly. For more information, contact Tom White at 705-465-2898 or email tom.white@millergroup.ca.
0: Moose FM weather. While it appears we might see some much-needed rain as early as this evening, sunny increasing cloud today with local smoke getting up to 25. Cloudy, a few showers developing tonight with local smoke, a low near 14. Some clouds tomorrow, 40% chance of rain. Local smoke, it'll also be breezy, getting up to 21. A clear sky tomorrow night, a low near 9. And beautiful sunshine for Sunday, high of 25, a low near 17.
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1: Good morning, I'm Dennis J. Puska. The Natural Resources Ministry reports two new fires in the Kapuskasing and Timmins region. Cochran 41 is located south of Highway 11 between Fauquier and Smooth Rock Falls and is listed at 2.9 hectares or 7.25 football fields. It's considered being held. Timmins 22 is located south of Highway 101 and east of Horwood Lake. It's 4.5 hectares or 11.25 football fields. The forest fire danger rating ranges from high to extreme in our region. 20 new fires were reported across the northeast region yesterday, with two in the Cochran District and one in Timmins. There are currently 61 active wildland fires in the northeast region. As of yesterday, it had 159 fires burning across Canada. Ontario Premier Doug Ford says they've pumped $1.5 billion into the fighting forest fire since 2018, with another $650 million to expand Ontario's fleet of forest fire firefighting craft. He adds that one way Ottawa can help is providing the military with water bombers that can be dispatched across the country. Meantime, four Michigan members of Congress are telling Ottawa that sovereignty comes with responsibility, adding America's lungs are paying the price for Canadian inaction. It all relates to the smoke from wildfires wafting into the United States. They also say if Canada won't manage its forests to prevent the fires, the U.S. will look elsewhere and act on its own to protect its people. They say that means agencies exploring direct involvement in cross-border fuel reduction and firefighting capacity. And there are 5 weeks to go until the deadline to file nomination papers to run for municipal council. Bob McIntyre looks at the slate of candidates so far.
2: In Cochran, there are only four sets of papers filed for the six councillor seats and one for mayor, current councillor Sylvie Charron-Lemieux. In Iroquois Falls, Michelle LaRose is up against incumbent mayor Tory DeLaurier. 11 people say they're vying for the six council seats. We have links to both lists on mycochrannow.com. Nominations close Friday, August 21st, and will be certified Monday, the 24th. Bob McIntyre, Moose FM News.
1: 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Moose FM weather. Well, it appears we might see some much-needed rain as early as this evening. Sunny, increasing cloud today with local smoke getting up to 25. Cloudy, a few showers developing tonight with local smoke, a low near 14. Some clouds tomorrow, 40% chance of rain, local smoke, and it'll also be breezy, getting up to 21. A clear sky tomorrow night, a low near 9, and beautiful sunshine for Sunday, high of 25, a low near 17.
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mama, she got it sticking in the cameraman.

0: That is Honeymoon Suite and Burning in Love on the Moose. Good morning. Happy Friday. Happy weekend, everyone. It's Dennis J. Puska broadcasting clear across our region from Hearst to Iroquois Falls and every community in between. About 12 degrees across our region under a mostly sunny sky. Sunshine's going to persist for most of the day. Maybe some rain moving in tonight, perhaps later tomorrow. We'll see what happens all with that and how it affects the big event going on here in Kapuskasing. That, of course, is Cap Craze, the Tailgate Country Derby. It gets underway tonight with one noticeable change in the schedule. The fireworks have been canceled tonight because of the municipal fire ban that was imposed late yesterday afternoon by the town of Kapuskasing. So that has been the one change there. However, tonight, what a great lineup. You can see the Demolition Derby vehicles. That's pretty cool. You can get a bite to eat. You can also get involved in line dancing with Mario the Urban Cowboy. And as well, lots of great music. Marshall Dane, who was at Cap Craze a few years ago, he's incredible. He'll be on stage on the back of a pickup truck along with Corey Olford. So make sure you stay tuned for that. Now, tomorrow, you've got the Demolition Derby starting at noon. Bring your own chair. And then tomorrow night, so much great music. You have got Tim Hicks, the headliner, along with Zach McPhee. I talked to both of them, interviews that are on our Facebook page, and they are tremendous gentlemen, and I know they're going to put on a great show. Dean Tripp and I will be providing live updates on Moose FM throughout the weekend so you can keep track of what's going on.
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0: Well, that band has had its share of infighting and controversy over the years, but they kept going and going, just like the Energizer Bunny. Fleetwood Mac and Little Lives on the Moose, good morning. Great to have you with us. It is nearly 8:30. Well, not only do we have the event going on in Campus Casing this weekend, but another community in our region along the Highway 11 corridor is having a big celebration August Civic Holiday Long Weekend. It is the community of Opus Attica. Not only is the community turning 50, but also they have their Catholic parish turning 100. And if you are interested, you can head down to Opus Attica Civic Holiday Long Weekend and get involved in a number of activities. They're going to have an artisan market. They're going to have a washer tournament, all sorts of amazing entertainment and fireworks. And that is, of course, weather and whatever's going on permitting. If you would like to learn more about Opus Attica's 50th and the Catholic parish turning 100 and get ticket information, head over to opusattica.net.
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0: Moose FM weather. Well, it appears we might see some much-needed rain as early as this evening. Sunny, increasing cloud today with local smoke getting up to 25. Cloudy, a few showers developing tonight with local smoke, a low near 14. Some clouds tomorrow, 40% chance of rain, local smoke, and it'll also be breezy, getting up to 21. A clear sky tomorrow night, a low near 9. And beautiful sunshine for Sunday, high of 25, a low near 17.
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1: Good morning, I'm Dennis J. Puska. The Natural Resources Ministry reports two new fires in the Kapuskasing and Timmins region. Cochran 41 is located south of Highway 11 between Fauquier and Smooth Rock Falls and is listed at 2.9 hectares or 7.25 football fields. It's considered being held. Timmins 22 is located south of Highway 101 and east of Horwood Lake. It's 4.5 hectares or 11.25 football fields. The forest fire danger rating ranges from high to extreme in our region. 20 new fires were reported across the northeast region yesterday, with two in the Cochran District and one in Timmins. There are currently 61 active wildland fires in the northeast region. As of yesterday, it had 159 fires burning across Canada. Ontario Premier Doug Ford says they've pumped $1.5 billion into the fighting forest fire since 2018, with another $650 million to expand Ontario's fleet of forest fire firefighting craft. He adds that one way Ottawa can help is providing the military with water bombers that can be dispatched across the country. Meantime, four Michigan members of Congress are telling Ottawa that sovereignty comes with responsibility, adding America's lungs are paying the price for Canadian inaction. It all relates to the smoke from wildfires wafting into the United States. They also say if Canada won't manage its forests to prevent the fires, the U.S. will look elsewhere and act on its own to protect its people. They say that means agencies exploring direct involvement in cross-border fuel reduction and firefighting capacity. And there are 5 weeks to go until the deadline to file nomination papers to run for municipal council. Bob McIntyre looks at the slate of candidates so far.
2: In Cochrane, there are only four sets of papers filed for the six councillor seats and one for mayor, current councillor Sylvie Charron-Lemieux. In Iroquois Falls, Michelle LaRose is up against incumbent mayor Tory DeLaurier. 11 people say they're vying for the six council seats. We have links to both lists on MyCochraneNow.com. Nominations close Friday, August 21st, and will be certified Monday, the 24th. Bob McIntyre, Moose FM News.
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1: Most FM weather. Well, it appears we might see some much-needed rain as early as this evening. Sunny, increasing cloud today with local smoke getting up to 25. Cloudy, a few showers developing tonight with local smoke, a low near 14. Some clouds tomorrow, 40% chance of rain, local smoke, and it'll also be breezy getting up to 21. A clear sky tomorrow night, a low near 9. And beautiful sunshine for Sunday, high of 25, a low near 17.
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That is Bonnie Raitt and something to talk about on The Moose. Good morning. Well, the forest fire situation across much of northeastern and northwestern Ontario has certainly given us plenty to talk about. And of course, we're thinking about the communities and the families affected and what's been going on, especially in northwestern Ontario. But in our parts right now, we still have those two fires that are in play. Of course, the one that is between Fauquier and Smooth Rock Falls, south of Highway 11 near Wellington Creek. The last time I looked at it, it was being held. And of course, another one that is out by Horwood Lake on Highway 101, that is being right now listed as also not under control. So

0: You can head over to ontario.ca/forestfires and look at the interactive fire map. Now, several communities have imposed municipal fire bans right now. Kapuskasing, Moonbeam, Smooth Rock Falls, and Iroquois Falls, all along the Highway 11 corridor, have imposed municipal fire bans. So if you're headed anywhere this weekend, make sure you stay mindful of that moving forward. Now, they are saying that propane fire pits or propane fire tables are okay and good to go. Just make sure they are running safely. And for further information on the forest fire situation, head over to our website.
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0: Well, they did such a fabulous job during the World Cup lead-up concert in Toronto. They sounded terrific live. The Beaches and Blow Up on the Moose. Good morning. It is almost 9. We've got a check of news and weather coming up next at the top of the hour in our newsroom. And don't forget, you can sign up for news alerts that are delivered to your inbox so you're up to date of what's going on. 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
0: Moose FM weather. Well, it appears we might see some much-needed rain as early as this evening. Sunny, increasing cloud today with local smoke getting up to 25. Cloudy, a few showers developing tonight with local smoke, a low near 14. Some clouds tomorrow, 40% chance of rain. Local smoke, it'll also be breezy, getting up to 21. A clear sky tomorrow night, a low near 9. And beautiful sunshine for Sunday, high of 25, a low near 17.
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1: Good morning, I'm Dennis J. Puska. The Natural Resources Ministry reports two new fires in the Kapuskasing and Timmins region. Cochrane 41 is located south of Highway 11 between Fauquier and Smooth Rock Falls and is listed at 2.9 hectares or 7.25 football fields. It's considered being held. Timmins 22 is located south of Highway 101 and east of Horwood Lake. It's 4.5 hectares or 11.25 football fields. The forest fire danger rating ranges from high to extreme in our region. 20 new fires were reported across the northeast region yesterday, with two in the Cochrane District and one in Timmins. There are currently 61 active wildland fires in the northeast region. As of yesterday, it had 159 fires burning across Canada. Ontario Premier Doug Ford says they've pumped $1.5 billion into the fighting forest fire since 2018, with another $650 million to expand Ontario's fleet of forest fire firefighting craft. He adds that one way Ottawa can help is providing the military with water bombers that can be dispatched across the country. Meantime, four Michigan members of Congress are telling Ottawa that sovereignty comes with responsibility, adding America's lungs are paying the price for Canadian inaction. It all relates to the smoke from wildfires wafting into the United States. They also say if Canada won't manage its forests to prevent the fires, the U.S. will look elsewhere and act on its own to protect its people. They say that means agencies exploring direct involvement in cross-border fuel reduction and firefighting capacity. And there are 5 weeks to go until the deadline to file nomination papers to run for municipal council. Bob McIntyre looks at the slate of candidates so far.
2: In Cochrane, there are only four sets of papers filed for the six councillor seats and one for mayor, current councillor Sylvie Charron-Lemieux. In Iroquois Falls, Michelle LaRose is up against incumbent mayor Tory DeLaurier. 11 people say they're vying for the six council seats. We have links to both lists on MyCochraneNow.com. Nominations close Friday, August 21st, and will be certified Monday, the 24th. Bob McIntyre, Moose FM News.
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1: Moose FM weather. Well, it appears we might see some much-needed rain as early as this evening. Sunny, increasing cloud today with local smoke getting up to 25. Cloudy, a few showers developing tonight with local smoke, a low near 14. Some clouds tomorrow, 40% chance of rain, local smoke. It'll also be breezy getting up to 21. A clear sky tomorrow night, a low near 9. And beautiful sunshine for Sunday, high of 25, a low near 17.
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0: lawyers make us tell you. We're CHPBFM Cochrane. You tell us what music to play.
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0: Stars on 54, if you could read my mind, on the Moose, good morning. Well, yesterday started off as a big day for the Northern Ontario Junior Hockey League when they released its 2026-27 schedule. And I know teams in Iroquois Falls and in Hearst very excited about the upcoming season in September. But then late last night, we were all hit with a bit of a bombshell. Yeah, it was a big one. When the Greater Sudbury Cubs announced that they were not going to play this season. Just hours after the schedule released, the Cubs released a statement. It's on other media outlets and on social media that the Greater Sudbury Cubs will not play this season at all. They're going elsewhere. Stay tuned, as they say. We'll see if there are further updates. They're going to have to do a complete schedule revision with all that too. But wow, just as we get ready to start thinking about hockey, we're throwing a complete curveball with what happened with the Greater Sudbury Cubs last night. But I know Hearst and Iroquois Falls getting anxious to get going in the upcoming hockey season this September.
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2: Due to the high to extreme fire hazard, increased wildland fire activity, and the current fire load, the Ministry of Natural Resources has declared a restricted fire zone from the Northwest Fire Region and parts of the Northeast Fire Region. The areas impacted are from the southwest border of the U.S., Manitoba, and Ontario, north along the Manitoba border to southwest of the Echoing River, southeast to 40 kilometers northeast of the community of Kitchenham, Kusib, east to 73 kilometers northwest of the community of Attawapiskat, south to 12 kilometers south of Highway 11, west to the northeast tip of Sand Link Lakes, south following Sand Link Creek to Northeast Bay on McKay Lake, following the eastern shore of McKay Lake to the Pick River, and south along the Pick River to Lake Superior, Canada, and the U.S. border. Outdoor fires are banned. 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

The great music keeps rolling right along here on The Moose with Brian Adams and Heat of the Night. Good morning. Well, there's going to be plenty of awesome music coming up this weekend at Cap Craze, the Tailgate Country Derby, over at the Sports Palace, and it really starts tonight. There'll be two gentlemen playing in the back of a pickup truck. You've got Corey Olford, who's from Capuscasing, sounds incredible. Then you've got Marshall Dane. If you're not sure who he is, he was in Capuscasing, the very first Cap Craze, along with Washboard Union, and he's going to be coming by himself and performing tonight. He is going to sound terrific. Looking forward to that. And then, of course, tomorrow night, you've got the big boys on the stage. Zach McPhee out of Vernon, British Columbia, did an interview with him last week. Love talking to him. He'll be followed by Tim Hicks.

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2: Moose FM weather. While it appears we might see some much-needed rain as early as this evening, sunny, increasing cloud today with local smoke getting up to 25. Cloudy, a few showers developing tonight with local smoke, a low near 14. Some clouds tomorrow, 40% chance of rain, local smoke. It'll also be breezy, getting up to 21. A clear sky tomorrow night, a low near 9. And beautiful sunshine for Sunday, high of 25, a low near 17.
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0: Simple Minds and Alive and Kicking on the Moose. Good morning. It is nearly 10. We're wrapping up our show for Friday. Thank you for being with us, and we'll see you tonight and tomorrow at Cap Craze, the Tailgate Country Derby. Dean Tripp and I will be providing updates all weekend long. Looking forward to that. Looking forward to the music and the Demolition Derby. I'll be back in the chair on Monday morning at 6 a.m. We've got you covered with the very latest in news and weather. The Moose Vault of Musical Knowledge, Today in Music History. A recap of how your weekend was, including your thoughts on Cap Craze and much more. It is all coming up on Monday. Until then, friends, be safe, be well. Have yourself a fabulous weekend. I'm Dennis J. Puska. Be good, stay out of trouble. I'll try and do the same. God bless and good night, Dick.
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1: Miller Paving will be resurfacing Highway 67 Main Street from Ambridge Drive to Detroit's Avenue. Work is scheduled from July 6th to August 28th. The following streets will be closed during this work: Drury Lane, James Street, Helene Avenue, Cedar Avenue, DeBearville Avenue, and Detroit's Avenue, along with boulevards and sidewalks on Main Street. 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
3: Moose FM weather, while that much-needed rain could be on the way tonight, but first, a high of 25 today with some sunshine, maybe some increasing cloud with local smoke. A low tonight of 14 with clouds and a few showers developing. We'll also have local smoke. Tomorrow, cloudy, 40% chance of rain, local smoke and breezy getting up to 21. A clear sky tomorrow night, a low near 9, and sunshine for Sunday, high of 25, a low near 17.
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2: Increasing cloud and smoke this afternoon, the high 25. Showers begin.

0: Beginning early this evening, the overnight low 14. Showers continue tomorrow, along with the risk of an afternoon thunderstorm and local smoke. The high 21.
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2: Due to the high to extreme fire hazard, increased wildland fire activity, and the current fire load, the Ministry of Natural Resources has declared a restricted fire zone from the Northwest Fire Region and parts of the Northeast Fire Region. The areas impacted are from the southwest border of the U.S., Manitoba, and Ontario, north along the Manitoba border to southwest of the Echoing River, southeast to 40 kilometers northeast of the community of Kitchenamakusib, east to 73 kilometers northwest of the community of Attawapiskat, south to 12 kilometers south of Highway 11, west to the northeast tip of Sandlink Lakes, south following Sandlink Creek to Northeast Bay on McKay Lake, following the eastern shore of McKay Lake to the Pick River, and south along the Pick River to Lake Superior, Canada, and the U.S. border. Outdoor fires are banned. 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
5: Increasing cloud and smoke this afternoon, the high 25. Showers beginning early this evening, the overnight low 14. Showers continue tomorrow, along with the risk of an afternoon thunderstorm and local smoke, the high 21.
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3: Increasing cloud and smoke this afternoon, the high 25. Showers beginning early this evening, the overnight low 14. Showers continue tomorrow, along with the risk of an afternoon thunderstorm and local smoke, the high 21.
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1: Good afternoon, I'm Dennis J. Puska. The number of towns along the Highway 11 corridor imposing fire bans continues to grow. Valerie DeHardy has joined Kapuskasing, Moonbeam, Smooth Rock Falls, and Iroquois Falls on the list where open fires are not permitted. Timmins announced a similar fire ban this morning. Two forest fires in our region are now being held, according to the Natural Resources Ministry. Cochrane 41 is located 21 kilometers west of Smooth Rock Falls and south of Highway 11. Fire Information Officer Allison Lake says two fire ranger crews assigned to the area were making good progress. The fire is 2.9 hectares, or just over 7 football fields. Meantime, Timmins 22 is located south of Highway 101 between Green and Tionaga Lakes. Lake says one fire ranger crew was assigned to it. The fire is 4.5 hectares, or 11 and a quarter football fields. Meantime, as of yesterday, 859 fires are burning across Canada. Ontario Premier Doug Ford says they've pumped $1.5 billion into fighting forest fires since 2018, with another $650 million to expand Ontario's fleet of firefighting aircraft. He adds one way Ottawa can help is providing the military with water bombers that can be dispatched across the country. Four Michigan members of Congress are telling Ottawa that sovereignty comes with a responsibility, adding America's lungs are paying the price for Canadian inaction. It all relates to smoke from wildfires wafting into the United States. They say also that if Canada won't manage its forests to prevent the fires, the U.S. will look elsewhere and act on its own to protect its people. They say that means their agencies exploring direct involvement in cross-border fuel reduction and firefighting capacity. And there are 5 weeks to go until the deadline to file nomination papers to run for municipal council. Bob McIntyre looks at the slate of candidates so far.
2: In Cochrane, there are only four sets of papers filed for the six councillor seats and one for mayor, current councillor Sylvie Charron-Lemieux. In Iroquois Falls, Michelle LaRose is up against incumbent mayor Tory DeLaurier. 11 people say they're vying for the six council seats. We have links to both lists on MyCochraneNow.com. Nominations close Friday, August 21st, and will be certified Monday, the 24th. Bob McIntyre, Moose FM News.
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2: Increasing cloud and smoke this afternoon, the high 25. Showers beginning early this evening, the overnight low 14. Showers continue tomorrow, along with the risk of an afternoon thunderstorm and local smoke, the high 21.
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1: Increasing cloud and smoke this afternoon, the high 25. Showers beginning early this evening, the overnight low 14. Showers continue tomorrow, along with the risk of an afternoon thunderstorm and local smoke, the high 21.
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8: Increasing cloud and smoke this afternoon, the high 25. Showers beginning early this evening, the overnight low 14. Showers continue tomorrow, along with the risk of an afternoon thunderstorm and local smoke, the high 21.
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4: Increasing cloud and smoke this afternoon, the high 25. Showers beginning early this evening, the overnight low 14. Showers continue tomorrow, along with the risk of an afternoon thunderstorm and local smoke, the high 21.
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0: Snow in former Moose FM. Good afternoon. Good afternoon. My name is Tripp, and yes, we do have another caution in the region today for wildfire smoke that is active for this afternoon and into the evening. So if your region is experiencing wildfire smoke in the air, even a healthy adult is being cautioned to take, precautions towards that. Like reduce your time outside. If you're going for a jog, maybe instead of that, head on down to your basement and skip a little rope. In fact, I learned from one of the most renowned personal trainers in the world who was determined to get me to lose weight. He failed. not because he wasn't amazing, but just because I suck. He always told me skipping rope is way better for your joints. He said that if you jog or run, it's going to age you faster. It's going to wreck your ankles. He's like, there's a reason why professional athletes skip rope, because it's better for the joints. It's a better workout, and you don't even need a rope to do it. You just have to do the motion. So yeah, you shouldn't be out there jogging anyway. Pretend to skip rope or skip rope in the basement instead. Keep yourself inside. If you have an AC, have it set to recirculate. That way you're not bringing in that outdoor smoky air.
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5: Showers beginning this evening. The risk of an overnight thunderstorm. Local smoke and a low of 14 degrees. Risk of a thunderstorm tomorrow. Local smoke persists. The high 21. Showers and widespread smoke tomorrow night. The low 8. Sunny and 25 on Sunday.
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0: Guns N' Roses, Welcome to the Jungle. I hope I hear that song just blaring on the speakers during the Demolition Derby tomorrow at Cap Craze. Cap Craze kicking off today in Kapuskasing. However, lots of activities lined up for later on this evening. Really excited to be there. I'm actually going to be heading down there here right after the show to get involved in some of those activities. It's going to be such a just a wild time. Cannot wait to be there. Cannot wait to experience everything. And of course, tomorrow you have the Demolition Derby going on. You have Zach McPhee and Tim Hicks performing. Just going to be a great time. Just a great time. So excited for Cap Craze. Been waiting so long for this. And if you find me, just a heads up, you're going to get to meet one of the coolest individuals on the planet. Their name's Vinny. Vinny is amazing. Vinny, are you ready, buddy? I'm bringing the cowboy hats, all right? I got a pink one for me and a white one for Vinny. Yeah, just look for those cowboy hats. You'll know it's us. Mm-hmm.
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Uncle Cracker, follow me, Moose FM. Yes, I got Cap Craze fever right now. So excited. Definitely getting on that mechanical bull.

0: 100%. 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I watch a lot of action movies. I feel like I can do it. So I'm really excited to try out axe throwing. You can't combine the mechanical bowl with axe throwing. 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Like, if the mechanical bowl jolted forward and you timed your toss just right, like, you would have that extra force in there, right? Just whoop-ow! 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So not allowed to do that, but still equally excited to try them out separately. So, yeah, it's going to be a lot of fun. Are you going to do the mechanical bowl, too? You should. You should. 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Just a heads up. I mean, if it was lovemaking, you would outlast me all day. Oh, I said that, and I can't take it back. It's all right. 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And then maybe later, I'll have a glass of wine with the mechanical bowl. It's named Jed. Jed seems like a nice mechanical bowl.
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2: Showers beginning this evening. The risk of an overnight thunderstorm. Local smoke and a low of 14 degrees. Risk of a thunderstorm tomorrow. Local smoke persists. The high 21. Showers and widespread smoke tomorrow night. The low 8. Sunny and 25 on Sunday.
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0: Devin Cole, I Got You, which is something you're going to hear a lot the Monday after the Opus Attica celebration. Moose FM, yes, Opus Attica, celebrating its 50th anniversary with a three-day party from July 31st to August 2nd, each night going till 2 a.m. So by Monday morning, just imagine this, Monday morning in Opus Attica, think of it kind of like it's going to be a holiday. I feel like there's not going to be a lot done come Monday morning. Especially too, right? Because the activities on Friday are wild, right? You got stand-up comedy, you got the opening ceremonies, you got fireworks, you got the DJ, but the DJ is each night up till 2 a.m. So Sunday night, right? Monday/Monday morning, 2 a.m. You're leaving the Opus Attica celebration. You're probably getting home by 2:30, 2:40, depending on the taxis, right? A lot of taxis are going to be in use. You're going to need to eat some chicken strips. You're going to need to sit in your underwear and watch some old 90s sitcoms while eating those chicken strips. You're going to crawl to bed probably about 5 a.m., and then you're going to be up at 8 to go to work. So, yeah, I really feel like August 3rd in Opus Attica should just be declared day off, go away day, no speaky today. Hey, that is a good piece of advice. I'm just saying.
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2: Miller Paving will be resurfacing Highway 67 Main Street from Ambridge Drive to Detroit Avenue. Work is scheduled from July 6th to August 28th. The following streets will be closed during this work: Drury Lane, James Street, Helene Avenue, Cedar Avenue, DeBearville Avenue, and Detroit Avenue, along with boulevards and sidewalks on Main Street. 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
1: Showers beginning this evening. The risk of an overnight thunderstorm. Local smoke and a low of 14 degrees. Risk of a thunderstorm tomorrow. Local smoke persists. The high 21. Showers and widespread smoke tomorrow night. The low 8. Sunny and 25 on Sunday.
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0: Wilson Phillips, Impulsive. And I just want to clarify, like, I've been talking about the Opus Attica celebration, their 50th anniversary celebration. That's going down July 31st to August 2nd. Like, it's going to be a raging party for 3 days. All right. I'm exaggerating. I just want to make sure you're aware there's an exaggeration. I don't actually believe the entire town of Opus Attica is going to be hitting the Borgs for 3 days. And if you don't know what a Borg is, I'm not referring to Star Trek. I'm referring to something else that, well, it came into existence and it went out of existence. You know what? Never should have mentioned it, but just a heads up. I'm pretty sure on Monday there's going to be a lot of people who are just fine, all right? It's not going to be a crazy rager, but it is going to be a really wild party, you know, good time. So I do hope you can get out there to enjoy all those celebrations with the Opus Attica community.
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0: wildfire smoke looming throughout the region here in northern Ontario. And of course, you got to keep an eye on those who are more vulnerable to it. Older adults, young children, someone with asthma, COPD, or heart disease can be more affected by wildfire smoke than, let's say, a healthy adult. But even a healthy adult can experience things like itchiness in the throat, watery eyes, and coughing, and you should be doing everything you can to not be outside while there is wildfire smoke in the air. In fact, you're also cautioned to keep windows and doors closed. If you have an air conditioner, set it to recirculate. And if you have an air purifier, one of the portable ones, the HEPA or HEPAs, keep that in the room you spend most of your time in. That way it can, you know, suck up all that, those smoke particles that can be very, very dangerous. And stay indoors as much as possible. And if you notice a smoky smell or reduced visibility, let that be the sign. Get your buns indoors.
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10: Showers beginning this evening. The risk of an overnight thunderstorm. Local smoke and a low of 14 degrees. Risk of a thunderstorm tomorrow. Local smoke persists. The high 21. Showers and widespread smoke tomorrow night. The low 8. Sunny and 25 on Sunday.
1: 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Here, King. All right, gets it. Come on. Good boy, King.

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1: I'm Bob McIntyre. The number of towns along the Highway 11 corridor imposing fire bans continues to grow. Valrita Harty and Fouquier Strickland have joined Kapuskasing, Moonbeam, Smooth Rock Falls, and Iroquois Falls on the list where open fires are not permitted. Timmins announced a similar ban this morning. Two forest fires in our region are now being held, according to the Natural Resources Ministry. Cochrane 41 is 21 kilometers west of Smooth Rock Falls and south of Highway 11. Fire Information Officer Allison Lake says two fire ranger crews assigned to the area were making good progress. The fire is 2.9 hectares large. Meanwhile, Timmins 22 is south of Highway 101 between Green and Tionaga Lakes. One crew was assigned to it. The fire is 4.5 hectares, or just over 11 football fields. Four members of the U.S. Congress representing Michigan are telling Ottawa that sovereignty comes with responsibility, adding American lungs are paying the price for Canadian inaction. It all relates to smoke from wildfires wafting into the United States. They also say if Canada won't manage its forests to prevent the fires, the U.S. will look elsewhere and act on its own to protect its people. They say that means their agencies exploring direct involvement in cross-border fuel reduction and firefighting capacity. As of yesterday, 859 fires were burning across Canada. Ontario Premier Doug Ford says his government has pumped $1.5 billion into fighting forest fires since 2018, with another $650 million to expand Ontario's fleet of firefighting aircraft. He adds one way Ottawa can help is providing the military with water bombers that can be dispatched across the country. Ontario's Tourism, Culture and Gaming Minister has quit cabinet amid controversy about abusing his expense account. Willowdale MPP Stan Cho was embroiled in controversy over spending $16,000 on downtown Toronto hotel rooms, even though his riding is in Toronto. Cho says he's paid the money back. He'll continue to serve as an MPP. Royal Canadian Legion branches turned 100 today. Dominion Command says the Legion was formed through the merger of several veterans organizations. It was founded in November 1925 and incorporated the following July to support veterans, advocate for their rights, and promote remembrance. Along with special celebrations being held this year, over 1,300 branches are offering free membership to new members. For these stories and more, go to MyCochranNow.com. Showers beginning this evening, the risk of an overnight thunderstorm, local smoke and a low of 14 degrees. Risk of a thunderstorm tomorrow, local smoke persists, the high 21. Showers and widespread smoke tomorrow night, the low 8. Sunny and 25 on Sunday.
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Shake that.

0: Maestro Fresh Wax and stick to your vision. Yeah, stacks and stacks of red hot wax playing your way today on Moose FM. All right, giggity, giggity, giggity, goo. Let's get to it. All right, yeah, what are some of the other things we're talking about today? Actually, I had a really good list of topics that I put together, prepped a really good show, actually. And because of the wildfire smoke, I've been focusing a lot on that. But let's get excited. The World Cup finale going down this weekend in New Jersey. Argentina taking on Spain. And it is about time to see soccer finally getting a lot of traction here in Canada, right? It's a sport you didn't see a lot on television growing up. You know, we had a lot of baseball, hockey, basketball. But when it came to soccer, because of the game doesn't stop down for very long, so it's hard for broadcast companies to cram a bunch of commercials in there and make a ton of money off it. And they found a way to fix that problem, which, great for them. But that's one of the reasons why back in the day, you didn't see a lot of soccer on television, because it just didn't have that time for advertising. Meanwhile, soccer, one of the biggest sports, arguably worldwide, right? So if you got World Cup fever, the only thing that you should be saying is it's about time.
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2: Due to the high to extreme fire hazard, increased wildland fire activity, and the current fire load, the Ministry of Natural Resources has declared a restricted fire zone from the Northwest Fire Region and parts of the Northeast Fire Region. The areas impacted are from the southwest border of the U.S., Manitoba, and Ontario, north along the Manitoba border to southwest of the Echoing River, southeast to 40 kilometers northeast of the community of Kitchenamakusib, east to 73 kilometers northwest of the community of Attawapiskat, south to 12 kilometers south of Highway 11, west to the northeast tip of Sandlink Lakes, south following Sandlink Creek to Northeast Bay on McKay Lake, following the eastern shore of McKay Lake to the Pick River, and south along the Pick River to Lake Superior, Canada, and the U.S. border. 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

0: Nelly Furtado, I'm Like a Bird, Moose FM. Good afternoon, good afternoon. I hope you're feeling good today. And yeah, that wildfire smoke certainly can have an effect on you. And you're definitely being cautioned to look out for symptoms such as coughing, a sore throat, burning eyes, wheezing, shortness of breath, chest tightness, dizziness, or unusual fatigue. Gee Louise, I sounded like an antidepressant commercial. Anyway, if you are vulnerable and you need to have like certain medications, especially if you have like asthma or another respiratory condition, make sure you keep your medications close by and make sure that you have an inhaler nearby at all times. Have an action plan in place if you do require assistance. And for you who do have vulnerable people in your life, even if someone's pregnant, right, it can have an effect. So just keep an eye on all those vulnerable people in your life when that wildfire smoke is looming.
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5: Showers beginning this evening. The risk of an overnight thunderstorm. Local smoke and a low of 14 degrees. Risk of a thunderstorm tomorrow. Local smoke persists. The high 21. Showers and widespread smoke tomorrow night. The low 8. Sunny and 25 on Sunday.
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0: Moose FM, TGIF, and this is a very special Friday because this is the Friday where Cap Craze kicks off. Yes, in fact, those gates are going to be opening any time now. Yeah, start flooding in for that huge tailgate party that is going to set the vibe and the tone for the rest of Cap Craze. And there's so much going on, right? So many activities between the axe throwing, the mechanical bowl. There's going to be a line dance thing going on with a line dance coach so you can learn the moves. I remember learning line dance in public school. Like when I was very, very little, I learned to do line dancing. It was part of like gym class, but they also made us learn the Macarena. There was a lot of dances that we had to learn, which I spent a lot of time in my life deleting. But I'm actually kind of excited, right? I want to be able to do a line dance. I want to see a line dance going on and be like, yeah, check this out, babe. Yeah, you know, I know how to, you know, two steps forward. Yeah, you know, I'm going to do a little twirl here now. Look at that. Look at that dip. All right. This is the part of the line dance. You do a handstand. Look at that handstand. Look at my hamstrings. What's a hamstring, by the way? I've heard it. I've heard people say the word hamstring before, but no idea what that is, being honest. Clearly, I don't work out. And 100% can't do a handstand.
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1: 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I mean, her butt is just so big. I can't believe it's so round. It's like out there. I mean, gross.

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1: I'm Bob McIntyre. The number of towns along the Highway 11 corridor imposing fire bans continues to grow. Valrita Hardy and Fouquier Strickland have joined Kapuskasing, Moonbeam, Smooth Rock Falls, and Iroquois Falls on the list where open fires are not permitted. Timmins announced a similar ban this morning. Two forest fires in our region are now being held, according to the Natural Resources Ministry. Cochrane 41 is 21 kilometers west of Smooth Rock Falls and south of Highway 11. Fire Information Officer Allison Lake says two fire ranger crews assigned to the area were making good progress. The fire is 2.9 hectares large. Meanwhile, Timmins 22 is south of Highway 101 between Green and Tionaga Lakes. One crew was assigned to it. The fire is 4.5 hectares, or just over 11 football fields. Four members of the U.S. Congress representing Michigan are telling Ottawa that sovereignty comes with responsibility, adding American lungs are paying the price for Canadian inaction. It all relates to smoke from wildfires wafting into the United States. They also say if Canada won't manage its forests to prevent the fires, the U.S. will look elsewhere and act on its own to protect its people. They say that means their agencies exploring direct involvement in cross-border fuel reduction and firefighting capacity. As of yesterday, 859 fires were burning across Canada. Ontario Premier Doug Ford says his government has pumped $1.5 billion into fighting forest fires since 2018, with another $650 million to expand Ontario's fleet of firefighting aircraft. He adds one way Ottawa can help is providing the military with water bombers that can be dispatched across the country. Ontario's Tourism, Culture and Gaming Minister has quit cabinet amid controversy about abusing his expense account. Willowdale MPP Stan Cho was embroiled in controversy over spending $16,000 on downtown Toronto hotel rooms, even though his riding is in Toronto. Cho says he's paid the money back. He'll continue to serve as an MPP. Royal Canadian Legion branches turned 100 today. Dominion Command says the Legion was formed through the merger of several veterans organizations. It was founded in November 1925 and incorporated the following July to support veterans, advocate for their rights, and promote remembrance. Along with special celebrations being held this year, over 1,300 branches are offering free membership to new members. For these stories and more, go to MyCochranNow.com. Showers beginning this evening, the risk of an overnight thunderstorm, local smoke and a low of 14 degrees. Risk of a thunderstorm tomorrow, local smoke persists, the high 21. Showers and widespread smoke tomorrow night, the low 8. Sunny and 25 on Sunday.
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4: Hey, it's Dean Tripp. Yeah, the guy who is currently on air. Listen, don't ruin the magic. Just think about Cap Craze. Hanging out right now at Kapuskasing Sports Palace, where Cap Craze has kicked off. And yes, it's going to be a ton of fun. It's the tailgate party to kick off tonight. Tomorrow, of course, you got the Demolition Derby, Zach McPhee, Tim Hicks performing. But today, oh, lots of fun. They got the inflatables here for the kids. They got the beer garden here for you. Food trucks on site. A rec room. Have you had a bad week? Come on down to the rec room. Just smash up the place. That's what it's there for. Throw some axes. They got axe throwing here. And if you really want to be treated rough, well, why don't you take a ride on Jed the Mechanical Bull? Yes, this tailgate party is, well, it's a tailgate party. need I say more? Come on down to Kapuskasing. The Kapuskasing Sports Palace is where Cap Craze is happening right now, and you definitely don't want to miss this tailgate party.
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0: the Jeff Healey Band and Stuck in the Middle with You. Moose FM, how you doing this afternoon? And, yes, would you like me to nerdsplain why Robert Downey Jr. is Dr. Doom, right? It is a question a lot of people are wondering for the new Avengers Doomsday. Even if you like Marvel or don't like Marvel, you know who Robert Downey Jr. is. You know he played Iron Man, and part of you is actually still upset about what happened in Avengers Endgame. I understand. Me too. But how does Robert Downey Jr.'s Iron Man turn into Dr. Doom? All right, let me nerdsplain this for you as quickly as I can. In another universe, Dr. Doom and Tony Stark were roommates in college. Dr. Doom told Tony Stark he was working on something that would help the paraplegic. Tony Stark helped him with it to later find out it was a mind-switching machine. So, Dr. Doom locks Tony Stark into the machine and he switches bodies with him because Dr. Doom wants all the money and resources that Tony Stark has that he believes Tony Stark is just peeing away. So, Tony Stark ends up in the body of Dr. Doom with no memory. Dr. Doom is now in the body of Tony Stark. Now, he has that technology. Now, if you saw the movies, you realize that the Fantastic Four have a baby. Chances are Dr. Doom wants to be in that baby's body because the baby's super special. And that's kind of where I'm taking my... That's the guess, all right? I'm not saying that's what's happening, but in the comics, that's how the body of Tony Stark becomes Dr. Doom because Dr. Doom does a brain swap with it. So it's not actually Tony Stark who's Dr. Doom. He just stole Tony Stark's body.
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0: Yes, shop local, and part of that means coming on down here to Cap Craze and Kapuskasing at the Kapuskasing Sports Palace, where Cap Craze is now in full throttle. Axe throwing, mechanical bowl. They have a rec room here. Do I need to say more? I mean, that's three great options. Very therapeutic if you've had a bad week. I can add that as well. Line dancing kicking off at 7 o'clock. They're going to have an instructor here as well, so you can get yourself in line with the line dancing. And then live music as well. Corey Olford taking stage at 8 o'clock. Marshall Dane at 10 o'clock. The fireworks have been postponed due to the fire ban, but don't let that slow you down. Come on down. Bring the kids. They got inflatables. 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Food trucks on site. 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

0: Lover Boy on Moose FM. How you doing this afternoon? How you doing? You should be good, all right? That's not even a question that you need to think about because Cap Craze kicking off. You better be at that tailgate party. This is going to be absolutely incredible. If you miss out on this, you are going to regret it the rest of your life. And a short drive from wherever you are hearing this, it is a short drive to Kapuskasing because according to the Ministry of Transportation, yeah, I've said it before, and sure, it probably applies to truck driving, but a drive isn't considered long in Northern Ontario until you are at the 15-hour mark, okay? And I can promise you, it doesn't take you 15 hours to get to Kapuskasing to enjoy all the amazing fun activities like the axe throwing, the DJs, the mechanical bull, the line dancing, okay? Demolition Derby tomorrow, Zach McPhee, Tim Hicks performing. You ought to be there. And I'm telling you, it's a short drive, so you got no excuse not to be there. And I will give you a hard time. I will continue to give you this hard time. This is a very stern talking, and I don't want to give you a stern talking. I want to give you a somewhat under the influence hug at Cap Craze. I just want to be able to latch my arms around you and be like, we're having fun. So come on down and let's have some fun. Yeah, that's right.
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0: You got to make the stone's throw drive to Kapuskasing for this tailgate party that's going on right now. They got inflatables out here for the kids to have a good time. You can sit down and enjoy a nice beverage in the beer garden. Food trucks. Oh, yeah, that smell is in the air. It makes you hungry just smelling it. And not to mention, they're going to have some line dancing kicking off here at 7 o'clock. They're going to have a coach here as well to help you get in line with that line dancing. Plus, a lot of live entertainment starting tonight with Corey Olford at 8 o'clock and Marshall Dane at 10. They got the mechanical bowl. They got axe throwing. They got a rec room. And then, of course, tomorrow at noon, we have the Demolition Derby kicking off here at the Kapuskasing Sports Palace. And then Zach McPhee and Tim Hicks closing down Cap Craze with an incredible concert. So don't miss the action. Make your way down here to Kapuskasing. Enjoy all the activities going on here at Cap Craze, right at the Kapuskasing Sports Palace. You can't miss it.
4: Showers beginning this evening, the risk of an overnight thunderstorm, local smoke and a low of 14 degrees. Risk of a thunderstorm tomorrow, local smoke persists, the high 21. Showers and widespread smoke tomorrow night, the low 8, sunny and 25 on Sunday.
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0: The Cure, Love Song. All right, gotta go. Cap Craze, gotta go. All right, I don't even have time to say same place, same time on Monday. TGIF, enjoy your weekend. I'll see you at Cap Craze. I'll see all of you at Cap Craze, because if you're not there, you're going to break my heart. It's going to crack and crack away. All right, come Monday, you're going to be like trips in the hospital because of a broken heart. Because you didn't come to Cap Craze. So I got to go right now because the gates are already open and I need to be there. And I have a date with a mechanical bull named Jed. Oh, Jed, you get ready for the ride of your life.
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1: I'm Bob McIntyre. The number of towns along the Highway 11 corridor imposing fire bans continues to grow. Valrita Harty and Fouquier Strickland have joined Kapuskasing, Moonbeam, Smooth Rock Falls, and Iroquois Falls on the list where open fires are not permitted. Timmins announced a similar ban this morning. Two forest fires in our region are now being held, according to the Natural Resources Ministry. Cochrane 41 is 21 kilometers west of Smooth Rock Falls and south of Highway 11. Fire Information Officer Allison Lake says two fire ranger crews assigned to the area were making good progress. The fire is 2.9 hectares large. Meanwhile, Timmins 22 is south of Highway 101 between Green and Tionaga Lakes. One crew was assigned to it. The fire is 4.5 hectares, or just over 11 football fields. Four members of the U.S. Congress representing Michigan are telling Ottawa that sovereignty comes with responsibility, adding American lungs are paying the price for Canadian inaction. It all relates to smoke from wildfires wafting into the United States. They also say if Canada won't manage its forests to prevent the fires, the U.S. will look elsewhere and act on its own to protect its people. They say that means their agencies exploring direct involvement in cross-border fuel reduction and firefighting capacity. As of yesterday, 859 fires were burning across Canada. Ontario Premier Doug Ford says his government has pumped $1.5 billion into fighting forest fires since 2018, with another $650 million to expand Ontario's fleet of firefighting aircraft. He adds one way Ottawa can help is providing the military with water bombers that can be dispatched across the country. Ontario's Tourism, Culture and Gaming Minister has quit cabinet amid controversy about abusing his expense account. Willowdale MPP Stan Cho was embroiled in controversy over spending $16,000 on downtown Toronto hotel rooms, even though his riding is in Toronto. Cho says he's paid the money back. He'll continue to serve as an MPP. Royal Canadian Legion branches turned 100 today. Dominion Command says the Legion was formed through the merger of several veterans organizations. It was founded in November 1925 and incorporated the following July to support veterans, advocate for their rights, and promote remembrance. Along with special celebrations being held this year, over 1,300 branches are offering free membership to new members. For these stories and more, go to MyCochranNow.com. Showers beginning this evening, the risk of an overnight thunderstorm, local smoke and a low of 14 degrees. Risk of a thunderstorm tomorrow, local smoke persists, the high 21. Showers and widespread smoke tomorrow night, the low 8, sunny and 25 on Sunday.
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0: Miller Paving will be resurfacing Highway 67 Main Street from Ambridge Drive to Detroit Avenue. Work is scheduled from July 6th to August 28th. The following streets will be closed during this work: Drury Lane, James Street, Helene Avenue, Cedar Avenue, DeBearville Avenue, and Detroit Avenue, along with boulevards and sidewalks on Main Street. Miller apologizes for any inconvenience this may cause and urges motorists and pedestrians to schedule their travel accordingly. 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
1: Showers beginning this evening. The risk of an overnight thunderstorm. Local smoke and a low of 14 degrees. Risk of a thunderstorm tomorrow. Local smoke persists. The high 21. Showers and widespread smoke tomorrow night. The low 8. Sunny and 25 on Sunday.
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tears I cry aren't tears of pain. 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
1: Hey, it's Dean Tripp hanging out live at Cap Corrays tonight, where the action is just picking up. This tailgate party, so many people are here right now. You could probably tell already losing my voice. Dennis definitely defeated me, my colleague here, when it came to the axe throwing competition, but that's okay. I accept my loss. Next time, Dennis. yes. Enjoy your victory here. Maybe you got what it takes to take down Dennis in an axe throwing competition. I need you here on my team right now. We're at the Kapuskasing Sports Palace, where Cap Craze is underway. They got the mechanical bowl, they got the wrecking room, they got the bullseye axe throwing out there, where I just suffered a very painful defeat. But don't worry, like I say, we're going to be bouncing back. This tailgate party is going on very late. We got live music kicking off at 8 o'clock. You got the line dancing at 7 o'clock coming up here. And then, of course, the beer garden, the food trucks, and the inflatables for the kids. Don't miss the action going down here in Kapuskasing at Cap Craze.

you cry if you saw me crying? And would you save my soul tonight? Would you tremble if I touched your lips? Or would you laugh

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3: Well, isn't that convenient, because I'm Dean Trippin, hanging out right now live at Cap Craze, where you ought to be, because, oh my goodness, the Demolition Derby is going down tomorrow at noon. They have all the cars out here already, so you have a chance to come and check them out before they end up on the other end of the Demolition Derby. On top of that, this place is packed for this tailgate party. They got the beer garden, food trucks. They got the wrecking room, Jed the Mechanical Bull, axe throwing, so many activities. And for the kids, of course, they got the inflatables here as well. So don't spend your Friday night sitting at home watching TV when you have all the entertainment you could possibly dream of happening right here at the Kappa Skasing Sports Palace. Make your way on down here. Be a part of Cap Craze. The live music starts at 8. The line dancing is at 7 o'clock. And then the fireworks, unfortunately, due to the fire ban, are being held off. But don't let that ruin your time with Jed the Mechanical Bull. He is here and he's ready to be rough with you. Make your way down here to Cap Craze at the Kappa Skasing Sports Palace.
4: Showers beginning this evening. The risk of an overnight thunderstorm. Local smoke and a low of 14 degrees. Risk of a thunderstorm tomorrow. Local smoke persists. The high 21. Showers and widespread smoke tomorrow night. The low 8. Sunny and 25 on Sunday.
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7: That's right. Make that road trip right down here to Kapuskasing, to the Kapuskasing Sports Palace for Cap Craze, the tailgate party going on right now. The Mechanical Bowl is just one of the big highlights right now. A huge crowd surrounded and a lineup of people ready to take on Jed the Mechanical Bull. The axe throwing is absolutely a hoot. You gotta try it. I didn't realize they had so many rules to axe throwing, and I absolutely got defeated by my coworker. Hey man, are you having a good time? Are you just on Jed the Bull?
8: Yeah, I was just on the bull.
7: How did you do on Jed?
8: Horrible. Absolutely horrible.
7: I did too. Look at man, he wounded me. I needed a band-aid. Yes, I am far worse at the bowl than you were, so don't you worry. You look like a rock star up there, my man.
8: He looks like a pony.
7: A bit of a pony, right?
8: Yeah, it's a pony, trust.
7: A pony that can be tender, loving, but also quite rough. And hey, have you tried the axe throwing yet?
8: Absolutely not.
7: Oh man, you gotta try it. It's actually quite therapeutic and a lot of fun. This right here who I'm talking to right now, the current champion of Jed the Bull, he is at the top rank right now, his senior year, but he is taking it all the way. No one else has been able to maintain an amount of time on the bowl like this young lad has. And if you think you can do better, get down here to Cap Craze, Kapuskasing Sports Palace. This is where you wanna be tonight.
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11: Showers beginning this evening. The risk of an overnight thunderstorm. Local smoke and a low of 14 degrees. Risk of a thunderstorm tomorrow. Local smoke persists. The high 21. Showers and widespread smoke tomorrow night. The low 8. Sunny and 25 on Sunday.
12: 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The bass. Slap of the bass. Oh yeah, on Moose FM.